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'Cause baby, you're my better half. 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

0: Roger. Yeah, the situation here is the driver has exited the windscreen of the vehicle, travelled 12 metres down the road and hit the side of a concrete wall.
1: 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Ambulance on its way.
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1: On a warm summer's evening, on a train bound for nowhere, I met up with a gambler. 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

0: 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It's Richard Young.
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0: This is where I advertise. In the newspaper. Here's my ad. See? It's got a picture of a bee. That's why I prefer the newspaper. Creativity. I mean, I would advertise on the radio, but where do you put the little pictures? With a newspaper, you can see it and you can swat flies and things with it.
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are many great things you can do throughout your life. 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You could get married. Or you could raise a family. But if you want to be around to do these things, you need to remember one very simple thing. Always wear your safety belt. It only takes a tick to make it click, and it could save your life or your wallet. Wearing a safety belt is so simple, and it does save lives. 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That's the fine for not wearing one. 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

I met this girl I swore was close to perfect. 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I had a country station on, and she reached and turned it. Said she couldn't stand the sound of a steel guitar. We hit the town to catch the early movie. And old Chris Christopherson played the leading role. 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

she thinks country music's hokey. 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

face. 50 years of smiles and tears in all three chords they played. 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Those guys sure could write a song.

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In Nashville, Austin, and Bakersfield, behind a wailing pedal steel, they gave us something that was real and made us feel alive.

0: buddies these days, everybody and their little beavers getting themselves an old CB, and the only way to use it right is to get your license and learn the CB lingo. So here we go for a short course. Smokey Bear. Now, that's him old boys what work for the state and drive them old high-powered machines. And if the machine's got the state's name on the side, it's a Tijuana taxi. Or then again, it may not have the state's name on the side, in which case it's a plain white wrapper, plain gray wrapper, plain green wrapper, or plain blue wrapper. And then they take your green stamps, which is your hard-earned money when they get you on the old picture taker, and that's what you call the old radar, otherwise known as taking Polaroids. That's when you're going more than double nickels. That's that old 55-mile-an-hour speed limit. And them same old boys would help you when you get yourself into a fender bender, that's a wreck. And they're generally found around exit ramps, medians, and the nearest long hot cup of coffee in short neighbor the state police. County Mountie, same as old Smokey Bear, except they drive for the sheriff. Local yokel, same as old Smokey Bear and old County Mountie, except they drive for the mayor. Beavers, that's women. Seat covers, that's women. Women, that's women. Better half or XYL, that's women. Except and these is them ones what used to be the beaver and or seat cover, what you used to count every button on that for really blouse she was a-wearing, and is now the mother of your youngins and the picture taker what checks you done retired from counting buttons on frilly blouses of other beavers and or seat covers. Cotton picker. Now that means your best buddy, your worst enemy, somebody you know, somebody you don't know, somebody you like, somebody you don't like, somebody you want to compliment, somebody you want to insult, somebody who done you a favor, somebody who done you wrong, or somebody who picks cotton. Break means I want to talk, boy. Go break means all right, boy, talk. 10:36. Now that's a call for the time of day, but don't just sit there and say, have at 10:36, cause all them CBers will know you just got your set and ain't got nothing to say. Other expressions to avoid to keep from being known as an amateur are, break for radio check. What's happening out there, good buddy? What you doing out there, good buddy? Somebody talk to me. Roger, we'll go and break for a truck. 10:20 is your location. Home 20, that's your 10:20 when you're home. Bubblegum machine. Hey, that's an old light on top of Smokey's car. Goes blue, blue, blue, blue. Whips an antenna. A redneck whips a big, long antenna. Goes twangy, twangy, twangy all the time. Hammer down means I done going as fast as I can because I got the pedal to the metal. How's it look over your shoulder? Now, that's what you say to somebody going the way you ain't, and it means what's back there where you done been. An 18-wheeler's a big rig. A 4-wheeler's anything with 4 wheels. Cars, baby carriages, anything. 2-wheelers are motorcycles and bicycles. A pick-em-up truck is a pickup truck. A thermos bottle is a tanker truck. A mobile parking lot is 18-wheeler that hauls 4-wheelers. And a van cotton picker is a van. Come on. Now that's what you say when you've said what you want to say and you want somebody to say something back to you. Come on, back on that means I wish you'd say that again because I don't know what you're talking about. Getting stepped on. Now that's where there's too many cotton pickers on the channel and everybody's talking at the same time. You can't understand nobody and it's a mess of noise. Modulating and jawjacking is a having a conversation. Handle. Now that's that old name that you pick out to call yourself on the channel, as in...
1: My handle is the white knight.
0: 10-4 means I read you, I agree, if you say so, I think so, I know so, if you say so, I'm with you, you done took the words right out of my mouth, ain't that something, maybe, definitely, affirmative, yes sirree, yes indeed, you said it boy, hey, hey, hey, and ever which. 4-10 and 10-Roger are alternatives to 10-4 on such occasions that 10-4 do not seem to capture the complete meaning of what you was trying to say. Negatory is the opposite of all of the above, in short, no. A short is the opposite of a long. Now, here's a big one that I left for towards the last because it's one of the most important you'll ever use, I guarantee you. Mercy Day, under all circumstances, means Mercy Day. We gonna back it on out. That's a way of saying so long, I'm gonna quit talking, I'll see you later. Keep it between the ditches, that means the same. Catch on a flip-flop, that means the same. 7s and 3s and all them good numbers to you, that means the same. 8s and 6s and all them good numbers to you, that means the same. You have yourself a good day today and a better day tomorrow, that means the same. Keep the shiny side up and the dirty side down, that means the same. We down and gone, that means the same. We catch you later, that means the same. As a matter of fact, you can use all of the above together or one at a time. So we're going to back it on out. You keep it between the ditches. 7s and 3s and all them good numbers to you. 8s and 6s and all them good numbers to you. You have yourself a good day today and a better day tomorrow. Keep the shiny side up and the dirty side down. We definitely down and gone. We catch you later for sure. Now go, breakers.

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You don't know who I am, but if you don't wear your safety belt, you'll soon find out. We don't like using these, but we will. Safety belts save lives. But hey, if you feel your life's not important enough to make it click, then I guess getting a $150 fine is no big deal either. After all, who needs money if you're not going to be there to enjoy it? It's your choice, click it or tick it. Make it click, or I'll be seeing you real soon. That's if it's not... Country.

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Well, it was late at night and I was speeding along in the desert Nevada, and I was all alone, kinda tired and hungry, and I was Vegas bound, when out of the sky came a light with no sound. Well, it's a bright colored thing, sort of shaped like spheres. Said, look here, John, time to get out of here. And wouldn't you know it, it's just my luck that my car stalled and left me stuck. Well, I got right out to see what I could do. I was shaking so bad I could hardly move. For in my headlights, I saw my coming. Something made me frozen, keep me from

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He'd say, yeah, that's just what you need, some crazy boy with wild ideas. 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
3: 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Thanks for tuning in. What do you and I have in common? 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
0: 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I seen Carl Smith, Charlie Pride, Ernest Tubb, Bill Monroe,

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0: Walker.
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Emerson Drive. You and me go fishing in the dark, lying on our backs and count the stars where the cool grass grows. And the Eagles.

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0: a man whose business they'd like to get. From Liverpool to Tokyo, from Montreal to El Paso. Toes are a-tapping and fingers are a-snapping to the music of the country gentleman.
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It's where I drank my first beer. Billy Joe Spears.

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1: Paddy was a swaggy in the 1930s depression days. Times were really hard then, so the family went their separate ways. Paddy was only 15 then, when he humped his bluey and hit the track. He headed west to Bourke, his meagre possessions in a bag on his back. He hoped to find work on a sheep run in western New South Wales, but the graziers weren't interested. They'd heard all the sad tales. There were so many swaggies in those days out there on the track. They had tried every trick to find work from Sydney to Bourke and back. So Paddy headed north to Queensland. He'd heard of the big runs up there. But the answer was always the same. The depression was everywhere. Paddy was always hungry and food was hard to find. Stealing had become a way of life. He didn't pay it much mind. One day, after heavy rain had fallen and all the sheep were bogged down, Paddy caught and killed one, a serious crime against the Crown. Paddy's hunger had driven him to this. Stealing stock was a major crime. But his need was so great that he didn't think of it that at the time. While he slept with his belly full, the station manager rode by. He spotted Paddy and the remains of the sheep, and he woke him with a loud cry. Well, Paddy up and bolted through the timber on the riverside. The horsemen hard-pressed to follow, low branches making it difficult to ride. The swaggy made the flooded river and dived in without a thought. The river was full of floating trees, and in an instant he was caught. The manager from the bank looked on as it dragged the swaggy down. He searched the banks for hours, then he headed into town. So Paddy was drowned in the McIntyre River, just near Boggabilla Town, with none to mourn his passing or question why did he drown. So he short

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And a very good morning to you out there in country music land on this cloudy morning here in the deep south, 8.9 degrees outside the studio, and I've just been waiting and waiting and waiting for the computer to start. The sort of trouble, it isn't still only partially here. We'll have a look and see what's going on. Weather, we could do Nelson, Marlborough, Canterbury, can do that. Some patchy low cloud and areas of frost to start, then increasing high cloud. Otago, Southland, mostly cloudy, with some scattered rain this afternoon and evening for the Chatham Islands, long fine breaks. Oh yes, I think it all might be all here now. Let's have a look, see. To Christchurch, yeah, Christchurch. There, 15 the high today, with a low of 7, 1.8 at the moment, a 7k noise to gusting 9. Areas of morning frost or low cloud, otherwise partly cloudy, and some showers, light showers coming in tonight. Tomorrow it'll be cloudy, high cloud all day, but look at it, and 17 degrees. 7:52 sunrise to Oamaru for you today. A high expected is 14 and a 5, 4.7 at the moment. A northerly at 4, gusting 6, partly cloudy with some light showers coming in tonight. And tomorrow it looks to be high cloud and 12 degrees. In Alexandra, today's high is 14 and a 1, 1.9 at the moment. 2K southwest, gusting 6. Mostly cloudy, a few showers from this afternoon. And tomorrow it'll be partly cloudy with some showers coming in tomorrow night. In Dunedin, today's high is 14, a low of 7, 8.5 currently. 4K southwest, gusting 7. Cloudy period, spot of evening rain with northerlies. Tomorrow partly cloudy, and temperature tomorrow looks to be around about 12 degrees. And sunrise at 7 after 8 in Gore. Today's high 13, a low of 4, 5 currently, and got a 6k northerly gusting 9. Cloudy all day today with some showers coming in this afternoon. And tomorrow it could be partly cloudy with a few showers into Invercargill. Today's high is 14, a low of 4, 8.1 at the moment. A 13k noise gusting 17. Mostly cloudy, a few showers from this afternoon. Northerly's gusty in the afternoon. Tomorrow it'll be partly cloudy with some showers in the afternoon. And 8:18 sunrise, 11 degrees tomorrow. So that's the brief look at the weather. It's 9 after 6. So we'll kicking it off this morning. Got Little Texas

Chieftains, Goodnight Irene. And before that we had Peaceful Easy Feeling from the Little Texas. It's going on 18 past 6 with Alan Rudd.

That's Ann Pascoe with a San Antonio Stroll and Climbing the Wall, he was. Poor old Alan Rudd. All right, here it's going 23 past 6 with Dusty and Tom Springfield.

0: Well, that was Asleep at the Wheel, of course, that song. And that there was with Bump Bounce Boogie. And that was with Chris O'Connell taking the lead singer. And Dusty and Thomas Springfield. I don't think much of that song. Don't know how that quite got on there. With Morning Please Don't Come. But I think it'll come again. I think I got rid of it. Anyway, weather. We'll have a look and see what's going on. 8.1 outside the studio and cloudy. Round the country, for Northern Auckland and Coromandel, cloudy periods, isolated showers, areas of morning fog about Auckland. Waikato to Taranaki, including the central high country, a foggy start this morning, then fine spells, isolated showers developing from afternoon. The Bay of Plenty and Gisborne to the Wairarapa, areas of frosts and fog this morning, then mainly fine with high cloud. Whanganui to Wellington, fog in some sheltered places this morning, then cloud increasing, a few showers developing this afternoon. Bullet to Fiordland, rain about Fiordland and Western, with possible heavy falls spreading elsewhere this evening. Thunderstorms possible from afternoon, mainly south of Greymouth. And for Nelson, Marlborough and for Canterbury, some patchy low cloud and areas of frost to start, then increasing high cloud. Otago, Southland, mostly cloudy with some scattered rain this afternoon and evening. And for the Chatham Islands, it's long fine breaks. So to Auckland today. Come in, Auckland. Auckland today has got a high of 15, a low of 8, partly cloudy with showers. Wellington, it's 14, partly cloudy with showers. To Wanaka, it's 12 with drizzle. And for Queenstown, 13 with drizzle. So to Invercargill, today's high expected to be 14, a low of 4, 7.3 currently. A 13k nor'easter gusting 15. Pressure's 1,009 and it's falling. Mostly cloudy with a few showers from afternoon. Northerlies gusty in the afternoon. Tomorrow it'll be partly cloudy with some showers at 11 degrees. And 8.18 sunrise. So the hottest place to be at the moment is in Methven, 12.7. Taupo at minus 2 is the coldest. Tiano at 26k is the windiest. And Milford Sound at 1.4 millimetres is the wettest. Yesterday's high was 16.7. And that there went to Whanganui City, and in Invercargill we were 12.7, number 71 on the list. The coldest was Sinanid at minus 3.3, Invercargill 5.9. The wettest place was Hokitika, 8.2 millimetres, Invercargill we had 2.8. And the windiest place was Secretary Island at 61 k's, Invercargill 31. So off to Christchurch we go and find the high there today for you. 15, a low of 7, 1.9. Currently a 9k nor'easter gusting 13. We have areas of morning frost and low cloud, otherwise partly cloudy with a few showers developing at night. Northeasterlies picking up in the evening. So partly cloudy today with some showers tonight. And looks to be high cloud all day tomorrow and 17 degrees. And sunrise this morning 7.52. And the temperature yesterday for Christchurch Airport was 14.4, 35 on the list. The coldest there was 1.8 minus, 0.2 millimetres of rain, and the wind got to 26 k's. To Oamaru for you today, a high expected 14, a low of 5, 4.9 currently, a 4k nor'wester. Cloudy periods with a spot of evening rain with light winds, and tomorrow it'll be a cloudy all day and 12 degrees. Sunrise this morning at 2 after 8. And yesterday's high, Oamaru 13.8, 46 on the list. The coldest there was 5.7, 1 millimetre rain, and the wind got to 24 k's. Alexandra, today's high 14, a low of 1.9, currently a 6k northerly gusting 7, mostly cloudy with a few showers from afternoon with light winds. Tomorrow, partly cloudy with some showers coming in tomorrow night, and 11 degrees. And yesterday, Alexandra was 12.6, 73 on the list. The coldest there was 0 and had 0.4 millimetres of rain, and the wind got to 19 k's. In Dunedin, today's high expected 14, a low of 7 to 8.4. Currently a 2k easterly gusting 6, cloudy periods with a spot of evening rain and northerlies. Tomorrow it'll be partly cloudy to cloudy and 12 degrees. And yesterday, Dunedin City had 12.8, 66 on the list. The coldest was 7.2, and the wind got up to 22 k's. And Gore, Today's high expected to 13, low 4, 5.1 currently, at 6K northerly, gusting 9, mostly cloudy with a few showers from afternoon. And tomorrow be partly cloudy with showers and 11 degrees. And yesterday, Gore had 11.7, 84 on the list. The coldest was 4.5.2 millimetres of rain. The wind got up to 20 k's. That's the weather.
1: 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I'm your host, Paul Trenwith. Hopefully you'll be with me for the next hour as we listen to some of the best of bluegrass music. And there's a real grab bag of different music here, and I hope you're going to enjoy it along with me, because I know I am.
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Cherie Austin with Words. And before that, we had She Wears My Ring from Hank Snow from 1964. Here's George Strait.

goodbye. The Everly Brothers with the old Everly Brothers song, Bye Bye Love. And before that, Marina Del Rey from George Strait. Here's Miranda Lambert, she's settling down.

Yes, that's Sonny James, a little bit south of Saskatoon, Golden Cage, and that there's some 80 Burgess, and Settling Down, and that there was with Miranda Lambert. It's getting about 3 top of the hour, is it? So something to take us quickie skags.

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0: Good morning, I'm Nicola Wright. Staff at Waikato Hospital have described the disruption caused by an IT outage lasting hours yesterday. Health NZ said late last night that the problem, which hit just before 11 in the morning, had been fixed, and it was monitoring the situation. It didn't say what caused the outage. Thames, Te Kuiti, Tokoroa and Taumarunui hospitals were also affected. Staff at Waikato Hospital in Kirikiriroa have told RNZ that patient history was limited to paper reports and any recent artificial intelligence transcribed reports could not be accessed. It also took longer to get test results and paging systems didn't work. Health NZ says it delivered safe patient care throughout the day. American lawmakers and Israeli officials have expressed concern about a nuclear deal between the United States and Saudi Arabia that is expected to be announced today. It would see Washington help Riyadh establish a civilian nuclear program that could lead to the Saudis enriching their own fuel for nuclear reactors. There are fears this could eventually be converted to develop nuclear weapons, as the BBC's Frank Gardner reports.
1: The US will be heavily involved, but this is prompting fears that is it going to push hardliners in Iran into racing to build their own nuclear bomb before Saudi Arabia builds one? Saudi Arabia has not given any public announcements about any intention to build a nuclear weapon. This is strictly civilian. But nevertheless, it's controversial that it's going to enrich uranium.
0: Winston Peters says New Zealand First has accepted Stuart Nash's resignation as a candidate. Mr. Nash was condemned by MPs yesterday for calling Nationals Napier MP lazy for taking 9 months off work at full pay. Katie Nimmin took 6 months away from Parliament after having a baby and resumed her electorate work after 10 weeks. The Prime Minister late last night ruled out letting Stuart Nash serve as a minister in any government he leads, having earlier criticised what he called a history of making very derogatory comments around women. The Green Party says the government is to blame for falling confidence in the emissions trading scheme. The Independent Climate Change Commission's latest report says the ETS is not driving emissions reductions in part because of uncertainty about the long-term future of the scheme. Green Party co-leader Chloe Swarbrick says the government has ruined the ETS.
2: The government has actively undermined confidence in the emissions trading scheme, which also happens to be the only major tool that they have left for reducing emissions.
0: The Commission also warned the government's climate targets were at risk of being missed. A report from Kiwibank says the cost of living is a big barrier to New Zealanders saving. Its annual State of Savings Index has found 44% of people surveyed regularly save, compared with 43% last year. Of those not saving, three quarters cited the cost of living as their biggest barrier. On financial emergencies, more than a quarter of the respondents said they would not have enough to cover an unexpected bill of $500 without borrowing it, selling something, or putting it on a credit card. Two people almost died and three others were injured from being exposed to toxic gas from decomposing fish on a fishing boat docked in Canterbury. Fish waste was accidentally pumped into a machinery space on the Antarctic Discovery while it was at Lyttelton Port in February last year. Talia Fisher from the Transport Accident Investigation Commission says investigators found four safety issues.
3: The Commission found that multiple lives were put in danger when this was a routine maintenance job on board a fishing vessel, and it resulted in four people being hospitalised for exposure to hydrogen sulphide gas, which is extremely toxic.
0: The Commission found machinery had not been made safe and the area wasn't properly managed. The Louvre Museum in Paris reopened its Gallery of Apollo to visitors today, 9 months after jewellery worth millions was stolen in a brazen heist. But the gallery, which once housed France's crown jewels, reopened without any on display. The jewels are now being housed in a more secure area. In October last year, masked thieves used a truck with mechanical ladders to gain access to the gallery. That's the news. With sport, here's Barry Guy.
4: Kiwi cyclist Aaron Gate has finished 10th on the 17th stage of the Tour de France, which was won by Belgium's Jesper Philipsen. It's Gate's best ever result on a Grand Tour. He is 121st overall, almost 4 hours behind leader Tadej Pogacar. World Rugby and England and Wales governing bodies are seeking to throw out nearly 380 former players' lawsuits over neurological injuries, arguing their lawyers repeatedly failed to disclose key medical evidence. The claimants' lawyers say they've provided the vast majority of the documents required and that throwing out their claims would be an extreme response. Italy Football Federation president says former Manchester City manager Pep Guardiola has held talks about becoming Italy's head coach. Italy have been searching for a new coach after failing to qualify for the World Cup for a third straight time. And the Miami Heat mistakenly posted a YouTube video teasing LeBron James's potential return, with the remarkable era setting the basketball world ablaze. The 41-year-old announced he was leaving the LA Lakers last month. That's your sports news.
5: 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Glen Sterling Motors, phone 214-9440. That's 214-9440. It's just gone 7 past 7 outside at 7.6 degrees, 2.7 it is currently in Christchurch, 15 high with a low of 7, a 9K nor'easter. Partly cloudy today with a bit of morning fog, a few showers developing tonight, and tomorrow it will be cloudy all day and 17 degrees tomorrow. Sunrise this morning 7.52. Oamaru today for you, high expected 14, a low of 5.4 currently, and northerly at 4. Cloudy periods with a spot of evening rain with light winds. So partly cloudy already today and some showers tonight. And then tomorrow it'll be cloudy all day and 12 degrees into Alexandra. Today's high is at 14, a low of 1.2 at the moment. A 4K nor'easter gusting 9. It's mostly cloudy with a few showers from this afternoon with light winds. Tomorrow it'll be partly cloudy, 11 degrees into Dunedin. 8.7 at the moment, 14 high with a low of 7, a 4K easterly gusting 11, cloudy periods with a spot of evening rain with northerlies, and tomorrow it'll be partly cloudy to cloudy and 12 degrees, and sunrise at 7 after 8 into Gore. Today's high is 13, a low of 4, 5.1 currently, a 6K nor'easter gusting 13, mostly cloudy with a few showers from afternoon with northerlies. Tomorrow partly cloudy with showers, 11 degrees. And to Invercargill, our high today is 14. The low of 4 overnight, 6 at the moment. A 7K easterly gusting 15. Mostly cloudy with a few showers from this afternoon. Northerlies gusty in the afternoon. Tomorrow partly cloudy with showers and sunrise at 18 after 8. And it's now going on 9 after 7. That's the weather.
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0: what would you like to confess?
1: Well, I rigged the bingo.
0: You rigged the bingo?
1: I was a hitman for the mob.
0: The mob?
1: I ate an endangered species, very nice too.
0: Oh, you couldn't have.
1: And I did a performance at the Community Talent Quest.
0: What's wrong with that one?
1: I went the full Monty.
0: Have you given any money to the IHC?
1: $20.
0: That's all right then.
1: Oh, and I just polished off the communal wine.
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3: If you walk out the gate, this Slim Dusty, king of the road, of course, from Roger Miller, is Lacey J. Sultan. 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

Kiwi group Legal Tender Band there with the Bonaparte's Retreatresses. And before that, of course, I'm Done, and that's from Lacey J. Seiler. It's 20 past 21, going on 21 past 7 o'clock with Pearl and Husky.

John Denver, baby, you look good to me tonight. And Sioux City Sue from Pearl and Husky. And here we are with John Michael Montgomery.

0: big at the idea of that one. She ain't your ordinary girl, Alabama. Right, time to do weather, is it? 8.2 outside the studio and mostly cloudy. Let's take a look and see what's happening for Northland, Auckland, Coromandel. Cloudy periods, nice day to showers. Areas of morning fog about Auckland. Waikato to Taranaki, including the central high country. A foggy start this morning, then fine spells. Isolated showers developing from afternoon. The Bay of Plenty, Gisborne to the Wairarapa. Areas of frost and fog this morning, then mainly fine with high cloud. Whanganui to Wellington, fog in some sheltered places this morning, then cloud increasing. A few showers developing this afternoon. For Bullet to Fiordland, rain about Fiordland and Western, with possible heavy fall spreading elsewhere this evening. And for Nelson, Marlborough, for Canterbury, some patchy low cloud and areas of frost to start with, then increasing high cloud. Otago south and mostly cloudy with some scattered rain this afternoon and evening. The Chatham Islands is long fine breaks. So Auckland today is expected high there is 15, a low of 8, partly cloudy with showers. And Wellington is 14, a low of 11, partly cloudy with showers. Wanaka 12 with a low of 4, and Queenstown 13 with a low of 3, both partly cloudy with showers. And in Invercargill for us today, a high expected 14, a low of 4, 5.5. Currently 11 km easterly, gusting 17, pressures 1,007 and falling. Mostly cloudy with a few showers from afternoon. Northerlies gusty in the afternoon. Tomorrow partly cloudy with the odd shower and 11 degrees. And sunrise at 8.18. The hottest place at the moment to be is in Methven at 12.7, Eastern Rangitiki at minus 4.1 is the coldest, Castle Point at 31 k's the windiest, and Milford Sound at 3.2 millimetres is the wettest. Top temperature yesterday was 16.7 degrees, it went to Whanganui City. In Invercargill we were 71 on the list at 12.7. The coldest place was St Arnaud at minus 3.3, in Invercargill 5.9. And the wettest place was Hokitika at 8.2 millimetres, Invercargill 2.6. And the windiest place was Secretary Island at 61 k's, Invercargill 31. So to Christchurch we go and see that the high for you today is 15, low of 7, 3.2 at the moment, a 7k nor'easter. Areas of morning fog, otherwise partly cloudy with a few showers developing at night. Northeasterlies picking up in the evening. Tomorrow will be cloudy and 17 degrees and 7.52 sunrise. And yesterday's high for Christchurch was 14.4, 35 on the list. The coldest there was 1.8 minus and 0.2 millimetres of rain, and the wind got to 26 k's to Oamaru. For you today, high expected is 14, a low of 5, 5.2 at the moment, a 2k easterly gusting 7, cloudy periods with a spot of evening rain with light winds. Tomorrow it'll be cloudy most of the day and 12 degrees. And yesterday, the high there for Oamaru was 13.8, 46 on the list, the coldest was 5.7, 1 millimetre of rain, and the wind got to 24 k's to Alexandra. It's 1.2 at the moment, 14 high with a low of 1, a 6k northerly gusting 15, and mostly cloudy with a few showers from afternoon with light winds, and tomorrow it'll be partly cloudy with some showers coming in tomorrow evening, and sunrise at 7 after 8. And yesterday's high was 12.673 on the list, the coldest was 0. 0.4 millimetres of rain, the wind got to 19 k's. In Dunedin, currently on 8.7, 14 high with a low of 7, is 2 k's southwest, gusting 6. Cloudy periods with a spot of evening rain with northerlies, partly cloudy to cloudy tomorrow, and 12 degrees. And yesterday, Dunedin City, 12.8, 66 on the list, the coldest there was 7.2. And no rainfall, and the wind got up to 22 k's in Gore. Today's high there, 13 with a low of 4, 5 at the moment, a 9k northerly gusting 13, mostly cloudy with a few showers from afternoon with northerlies. Tomorrow it'll be fine to partly cloudy with showers in the afternoon, 11 degrees. And yesterday's high was 11.7, 84 on the list, the coldest was 4.5, 0.2 millimetres of rain, the wind got up to 20 k's, that's the weather.
1: 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Well, welcome to another edition of Back Porch Bluegrass. I'm your host, Paul Trenwith. Hopefully you'll be with me for the next hour as we listen to some of the best of bluegrass music. 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

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Adults $5, children $2. The Southland Fire Museum, called a Jet and Space Street, is open today from 11:30 till 3. That just costs a gold coin to go through there. Transport World, Motorcycle, Becker and Tay Streets open 10 to 5 daily. The Invercargill Library is open from 9 to 6 Mondays to Friday. The Riverton Museum is open daily 10 to 4, adults $9, children free. The Bluff Library is open from 1 to 5 and the Museum and Art Space in Kelvin Street is open from 10 to 5. Orphans Aid Shop in Dunedin, 145 King Edward Street, is open Mondays to Friday at 10 to 4pm. And 106 Spray Street in Invercargill, 9:30 to 4:30. And down in Bluff, the Bluff Promotions AGM and monthly meetings in Municipal Chambers at Bluff Town Hall at 7:30 tonight with Fraser. In Aranui, at the Aranui Tool Shed, which is open today from 9 till 3, you can, if you become a member of the Aranui Tool Shed, you've got to be a resident in that area, you can hire a lawnmower and catcher with a full tin of petrol and it only costs you $8. 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He also has bikes there, push bikes and EV bikes, brand new, some of the EV bikes are. And give him a call, as I say, if we go for a test ride, 217-6070, make an offer on those bikes. The new bike community friend and pantry is open every day from 8 a.m. to 6 p.m. where excess food collected from various places and taken to 46 Hawk Street in New Brighton for those in need. Over 100 families go there every day to get a top up of essential food items, fresh produce, breads and dry goods all available there. And empty egg cartons. Graham Robertson's looking for empty egg cartons. He has fresh eggs coming in direct from the farm each day, sells them at $7 a dozen, needs the cartons to put the eggs in, so just drop your egg cartons off there. 45 Bowman Street, don't put them in the rubbish bin. He'd be really, really pleased to get them. Phone number for Graham, 218-3352. And coming up on the 25th of August, Tuesday the 25th, and Country Gospel, Windsor Community Church Jubilee Hall with the Bellbirds. They'll be in concert again. It's only cost you a gold coin for that one. You get a sandwich and a cuppa, as well as great music. It all starts at 1:30 on 25th of August. And your friendly grocer at 222 Yarra Street is open from 9 to 6 Mondays to Saturday for a wide variety of choices there, especially bulk food, heaps of bulk food in there, and beautiful coffees. 2GG Yarra Street, we'll give you a wide variety of choices in there, opposite Cracker Jacks. Open from 9 to 6.

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great sound of the Foster Martin Band there forever. Going on 13 away from 8 o'clock with Colswindle.

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She whispered, "My name is Mabel." 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

0: this strange? 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What it was is my wristwatch. I had her on horse, persuaded. Once more there, Hargis, to come and be my own. Smart Alec. Boy. Then her boyfriend came and made me go home.
1: Is that there's Ben Calder, otherwise known as Sheb Woolley, they're almost persuaded. It's going on 6 away from 8 o'clock with Johnny and June Carter Cash.

Hey, Johnny Cash, along with his son, John Carter Cash, with They Call Me The Breeze. It's three top of the hour. It's a bit long, but another one here. What have we got? Something from Freddie Fender.

0: defender there. I'll be there, he says, before the next teardrop falls. Well, it's time to do news again.
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0: Good morning, I'm Nicola Wright. Staff at Waikato Hospital have described the disruption caused by an IT outage that lasted hours yesterday. TEMS, Te Kuiti, Tokoroa and Taumarunui hospitals were also affected. Dean Bedford reports.
1: Health NZ said late last night the IT problem, which hit just before 11 in the morning, had been fixed and it was monitoring the situation. It did not say what caused the outage, which caused longer waits in emergency departments and some surgeries to be delayed. Staff at Waikato Hospital have told RNZ that patient history was limited to paper reports and any recent AI transcribed reports could not be accessed. It also took longer to get test results and paging systems did not work. Health NZ says it delivered safe patient care throughout the day.
0: The former Labour Cabinet Minister Stuart Nash has confirmed his resignation as a candidate for New Zealand First, saying his comments about a national MP have become a distraction. New Zealand First leader Winston Peters said last night he had accepted the resignation after Mr Nash was roundly condemned by MPs at Parliament. Mr Nash called Nationals Napier MP lazy for taking 9 months off work at full pay. Actually, Katie Nimmin took 6 months away from Parliament after having a baby. In a post on social media, Mr Nash says he could have made his point far better and he has real respect for any working parent. He says he will continue to advocate for the Hawke's Bay region. Almost two-thirds of students attended classes regularly during the second school term, one of the best rates in years. The provisional figures show 64% of school children attended more than 90% of the time during term two, up from 58% in the same term last year. It amounts to more than 500,000 regular attendees. Just over 57,000 were chronically absent, missing 30% or more of their classes. New Zealand First says it won't put climate targets ahead of jobs after the Climate Change Commission warned New Zealand could miss its targets. The Commission's latest annual report shows time is running out to address the targets. New Zealand First Deputy Leader Shane Jones believes the reporting thresholds will play a big part in the election campaign.
2: No target should stand if it results in the impoverishment of New Zealand. No target should stand if it represents the hollowing out or the degradation of our industrial resilience. We've got to think about jobs and economic viability.
0: New Zealand First wants to identify and create a single data set across oil, gas, geothermal and carbon dioxide storage sites. A senior corrections official says no programs were available to address the Linmall attacker's extremist beliefs at the time of the attack. Ahmed Samsuddin stabbed shoppers at a West Auckland supermarket in 2021 before being shot dead by police. An inquest has heard from the Corrections Department's Commissioner, Jeanette Burns. She was asked by the lawyer representing the interests of Samsuddin's family, Fletcher Pilditch KC, about the programmes for de-radicalisation available while Samsuddin was in custody.
3: There was no programme or treatment available at the time that Mr Mohammed Samsuddin was with us. Subsequently, our psychological services have been looking at different programs.
0: The inquest continues today. The mayor of Mackenzie District says a $2.5 million investment to improve public toilets is a good start. The money will come from the International Visitor Levy and be used to introduce user pays systems at some public toilets in the district. The mayor, Scott Aronson, says the investment is a step towards creating a more sustainable way of funding public facilities. He says the idea is to offset the cost of cleaning the toilets, which is nearly $1 million in this year's budget. Eclipse chasers are already booking a trip to Dunedin for its first total solar eclipse since 1163. On July the 2nd, 2028, Dunedin will be plunged into daytime darkness as the moon's shadow passes directly over parts of Otago. Tuhura Otago Museum Director Dr. Ian Griffin says it will be one of the most majestic sights in nature. He says watching an eclipse was one of the highlights of his life and he encourages others to make the most of the rare opportunity in 2028. That's the news. With sport, here's Barry Guy.
4: Double Commonwealth Games champion Lewis Clairbert believes his move to Australia has made him a better swimmer. The 27-year-old relocated from Auckland to Melbourne in January to work with renowned coach Jolyon Fink and train with other Olympic medley athletes. Clairbert, who won two gold medals and a bronze at the 2022 Birmingham Games, says the move has paid off.
5: I've been able to join a squad that is predominantly medley focused, so I'm racing guys every single day that are doing the exact same events as me, and I think naturally that has been a massive advantage.
4: The Glasgow Games start tomorrow with Clearbird in the heats of the 200 medley tomorrow night. New Zealand cyclist Aaron Gate has finished 10th on the 17th stage of the Tour de France, his best result on a Grand Tour. Belgium's Jasper Philipsen won the stage, with defending champion Tadej Pogacar retaining the overall lead. And the Miami Heat mistakenly posted a YouTube video teasing LeBron James's potential return, with the error sending the basketball world into a frenzy. The 41-year-old announced he was leaving the LA Lakers last month, and speculation is rife about where he'll play next. That's your sports news.
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7: Glen Sterling Motors, Terry, number 10 Tyne Street, phone 214-9440. 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
6: Very impressive. 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
6: Whoa, Tyne Street, you say?
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6: Yeah, I'll be pumped right up coming from that gym.
7: Radio weather, 7 after 8 outside here, it's 7.6 degrees, it's 4.3 currently in Christchurch, 15 high with a low of 7, a 7k nor'easter gusting 15, areas of morning fog, otherwise partly cloudy with a few showers developing at night, northeast is picking up in the evening. Tomorrow it'll be high cloud most of the day tomorrow and 16 degrees. Into Oamaru for you today, it's a high expected of 14, a low of 5.4 currently, and calm. A cloudy period with a spot of evening rain with light winds, and tomorrow is going to be cloudy all day and 12 degrees. And to Alexandra, today's high is 14, a low of 2.1 currently, a 7k southwest gusting 11, mostly cloudy, a few showers this afternoon, partly cloudy tomorrow. In Dunedin, today's high 15, a low of 7.9 currently, a 4k easterly gusting 7, cloudy periods with a spot of evening rain with northerly, so partly cloudy today and some showers tonight, and then tomorrow it'll be partly cloudy and 12 degrees. Into Gore, today's high is 14, a low 4.6 currently, a 6k northerly gusting 7, mostly cloudy with a few showers from afternoon with northerlies. Tomorrow it'll be partly cloudy with the odd shower or two, 10 degrees. And to Invercargill, our high today 14, a low of 3.5.7 currently, a 13k nor'easter gusting 19, mostly cloudy with a few showers from afternoon with northerlies gusty in the afternoon. Tomorrow it'll be partly cloudy with a few showers and 11 degrees. And sunrise 18 after 8. It's now 9 after 8.
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9: It was Dad's birthday. Dad loved his driving, loved pushing it on the open road, even though he got heaps of tickets. So we gave him the perfect gift, a personalised plate. IM2Q1K. I'm too quick. And he was. They found him wrapped around a power pole. The police said he must have been going about 110. I suppose that's what they mean when they say, the faster you go, the bigger the risk.

That's Jack Green there, Before the Next Teardrop Falls. And if I could bottle us up, well, that there was with, Paul Overstreet. Gang 16 after 8, here's Chris Stapleton.

I like it. I do. I like that one. Chris Stapleton. Demons lock harder when you're almost free. Great words in that one there, right, for sure. 24 past 8 with Dixie Chicks.

0: Jerry Lee Lewis was Sweet Little 16 and Long Time Gone. That's the Dixie Chicks for that one. It's 8:30. Well, there's a lot of blue sky out there at the moment, and let's take a look and see. It's 7.2 degrees outside the studio. So what's going on around the country? For Northern Auckland, Coromandel Peninsula, cloudy periods and isolated showers, areas of morning fog about Auckland. Waikato to Taranaki, including the Central High Country. A foggy start this morning, then fine spells, isolated showers developing from afternoon. Bay of Plenty, Gisborne to the Wairarapa, areas of frost and fog this morning, then mainly fine with high cloud. Whanganui to Wellington, early morning fog in some sheltered places, then cloud increasing. A few showers developing this afternoon. Buller to Fiordland, rain about Fiordland and Western with possible heavy fall spreading elsewhere this evening. For Nelson, Marlborough, for Canterbury, increasing high cloud. And for most, for Otago, south and mostly cloudy with some scattered rain this afternoon and evening. And for the gentlemen's long fine breaks. So to Auckland today, high expected 15, low of 8, partly cloudy with showers. Wellington, it's 14, low of 11, partly cloudy with showers. To Wanaka, it's 12, low of 4, and Queenstown is 13, low of 3, both partly cloudy with showers. And Invercargill, for us today, high expected 14, low of 3, 5.6 currently, 13k nor'easter gusting 17. Mostly cloudy with a few showers from afternoon, northerlies gusty in the afternoon. Tomorrow it'll be fine to start the day, then partly cloudy with showers in the afternoon, 11 degrees. Then sunset at 5:29. And yesterday, our hottest place at the moment is still in Methven at 12.5, Eastern Rangitiki at minus 1.6, the coldest Castle Point at 39 k's, the windiest, and Milford Sound at 5.1 millimetres is the wettest. Yesterday's top temperature was 16.7 degrees, went to Whanganui. And in Invercargill we were 71 on the list at 12.7. The coldest place was St Arnold at minus 3.3, Invercargill 5.9. The wettest place was Hokitika at 8.2 millimetres, Invercargill 2.8. And the windiest place was Secretary Island at 61 k's, Invercargill 31 k's. So to Christchurch we go and find the high there today is 15, low of 7, 5.5 currently. A 7k nor'easter gusting 13. Areas of morning fog, otherwise partly cloudy with a few showers developing at night. Northeasties picking up in the evening. Cloudy most of the day tomorrow and 16 degrees. And yesterday the high there for Christchurch was 14.4 as the train goes rumbling by here. 35 on the list, the coldest was minus 1.8, 0.2 millimetres of rain, and the wind got to 26 k's. Now to Oamaru, where the high there for you is 14, below 5, 5 currently, 4 k's, easterly gusting 9, cloudy periods with a spot of evening rain with light winds. Tomorrow cloudy most of the day and 12 degrees, and sunset is at 5:24. And yesterday, Oamaru 13.8, 46 on the list, the coldest there was 5.7, 1 millimetre rain and the wind got to 24 k's. To Alexandra, today's high 14, low of 2, 2.6 currently and 9 k's south-easter gusting 13. Mostly cloudy with a few showers from afternoon with light winds. Tomorrow it'll be partly cloudy and some showers tomorrow night, 11 degrees tomorrow. And yesterday, where are we? 12.6, 73 on the list. The coldest there was 0.4 millimetres of rain and the wind got to 19 k's. Dunedin, to you today, is a high expected of 15, a low of 7. Currently at 8.8, a 2k nor'easter gusting 6. Cloudy periods with a spot of evening rain with northerlies. Tomorrow, partly cloudy to cloudy in the afternoon and 12 degrees tomorrow. And sunset is now 5:23. And looking at yesterday, it was 12.8, 66 on the list. The coldest there was 7.2, and the wind got up to 22 k's. To Gore, today's high is 14, low of 4, 5.3 at the moment, a 6 k nor'easter gusting 11, mostly cloudy, a few showers from afternoon with northerlies. Tomorrow, fine to partly cloudy with showers in the afternoon and just 10 degrees tomorrow. And yesterday's high was 11.7, 84 on the list. The coldest for Gore was 4.5, 0.2 millimetres of rain, and the wind got up to 20 k's. That's the weather.
1: 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I'm your host, Paul Trenwith. 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
0: Looking for a notice board, another song to play. What about a bit of Yulio?

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It's open from 10 to 4:30, Mondays to Friday. 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The Araroa Communication Museum at 1276 Bluff Highway is open from 1 to 4. No, it's not this, on the weekends. Where are we here? Southern Farm Museum, that's open today from 11:30 till 3 at the corner of Jen and Spay Street, just a gold coin there. Transport World Motorcycle Mecca is open daily, 10 to 5. The Invercargill Library is open from 9 to 6, Mondays to Friday. The Museum of Riverton is open every day at 10 a.m. to 4 p.m. and the Bluff Library is open from 1 to 5. The Museum and Art Space in Curwood Street open from 10 to 5. The Orphan's Aid Shop Dunedin, 145 King Edward Street, is open Mondays to Friday at 10 to 4 p.m. and 106 Bay Street, 9:30 to 4:30. Down in Bluff, the Bluff Promotions AGM and monthly meeting at the Municipal Chambers and Bluff Town Halls at 7:30. Fraser, the man for that one there, 0278 506 261, if you want to know more. And the Aranui Tool Shed at the, up there in Aranui in Christchurch, it's got a great promotion going on there. You can mow your lawns for as little as $8. Did you believe that? With a nice... a nice motor mower too, with all the things, everything all nice up and sharp blades, the whole works. So you get a, get the lawn mower, you get a tin of petrol, and you pay a bond of $20, which you get back if you take the lawn mower back lovely and clean, and just $8 to mow your lawns. You can call them for more information, 963-7070. They're at 37 Hampshire Street in Aranui, and it's for Aranui residents only. Now, if you're having any violence in the family or in the home or whatever, as things are getting really out of hand, it really is. I just noticed, I read a little notice before, and every 3 minutes, just imagine being a 111 operator. I hate to be a 111 operator, but every 3 minutes on average, there's a call that goes to 111 where someone is reporting violence in the family. Isn't that so disgusting? There's over 500. That's only the reports they receive of violence in the family. Absolutely disgusting. You guys, put your bloomin' heads in. If anybody is out there who's in that sort of mode, or ladies, or family, if that's happening in your family, ring up 0800 456 450 and ask for help. And here's hoping you don't have to ring 111 because it's really, really bad. But that's what it is. It's terrible. It's disgusting to think. Yeah, and that's family, that's violence for the kids as well as for the wives and everything else. So it's, I don't know, it's just so, so bad. 0800 456 450. And so we've got another song from Julio. Julio, he comes from, what he did, I don't know whether he's still there, but he used to be in Nelson. And he goes around the place, well, he used to go around the place playing his pan flute there and at different venues. And she said, so we caught up with him and up in the Bay of Islands. And it was just a magic sound as we were walking down the street towards this shopping centre, and you could hear this music floating out, and it just sounded so nice. Julio, his name is. So here's another one of his. Pips offer a practice support for families. 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If you need Rawley's products, pure hemp products, or maybe even a new bike, or another bike, put it that way, because some of the bikes that Graham has are second hand. He has some new ones there. He's at 541 Tay Street. You can give him a call to find out more about those bikes, and also he's got the Rawley's products, of course, a full range of Rawley's products available from Graham, 541 Tay Street, 217 6070.
The New Brighton Community Fridge and Pantry is open every day from 8 a.m. to 6 p.m. at 46 Hawke Street in New Brighton for fresh produce, breads and dry goods, all available there. And if you've got any empty egg cartons, which I think every family would have egg cartons because nearly every family buys eggs, don't throw the cartons in the rubbish bin. Give them to 45 Bowman Street to Graham there, because he has eggs coming in from the farm. He needs the egg cartons to put the eggs in. He sells them at $7 a dozen. So he'd really, really, really, really appreciate if you drop off some egg cartons to him. 218352 is the phone number there. And the Bellbirds, they'll be in concert on the 25th of August. I know it's a wee way away, but you can write it on your calendar. 25th of August, it's a Tuesday. It's always a Tuesday for the Bellbirds. And they start at 1:30 on the 25th of August at the Windsor Community Church, Jubilee Hall, Windsor Street, with lovely country gospel music. And it only costs you a gold coin. And you get a sandwich and a cuppa. Where else could you go to hear lovely music for just a dollar and get a gold, and just get a sandwich and a cuppa as well? So, lovely way to spend an afternoon at the Windsor Community Church, Jubilee Hall and Windsor Street there on Tuesday the 25th of August, starting at 1:30. And all the proceeds they get goes to mission, so really good of the Bellbirds to get up there and do that. They also have handmade cards available, a price from as little as $2. Experience the family atmosphere at your grocery limited at 222 Yarra Street, where you'll get a wide variety of choices, bulk food, heaps of bulk food there, and spices, great spices in big packets. 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

Brad Foley with the Hot Rod Race on Country Radio, where it's getting on towards 12 away from 9 o'clock. Andy Martin and George and Tammy Wynette's, George Jones and Tammy Wynette's daughter, Georgette, along with Andy Martin here with this one.

Hey, good looking. That was Buckwheat. Sorry about that. Somewhere in the Dark before that. Well, I was Somewhere in the Dark before that, looking at there. Andy Martin and Georgette Jones. Here's Old Dominion with the Hotel Key.

0: Throwing a great party your friends will relive for years to come. Well, it takes a bit of organising, eh? Like there's the six packs and packs of peanuts to get. There's also the invites to the pack from the footy team. And that pack of party animals. You know, those friends who'll party at the drop of a hat. Then there's the all-important party pact. Like dishing up some substantial eats, not just some flaky chips. Laying on some equally absorbing party games, along with some interesting non-alky liquid refreshments, so your guests get to take it easy. And for those who may have had a little too much, arrange some safe transport home. And if all else fails, heaven forbid, have them sleep over. And why do you got all this trouble, you may ask yourself? Well, you don't want to get your mates into trouble, do you? Host responsibility. It's as simple as that. Now, isn't that what a friend would do?
1: No, I put myself at risk when I drink. I drink until I can't remember. And that's bloody every time I drink.
2: I don't drink all week, then Friday comes around, and then there you go. The whole bloody weekend's gone.
3: Everyone's had enough of me. I'm a drinking. My husband can't take much more of it.
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0: Good morning, I'm Nicola Wright. Health NZ says its resilience plan for IT systems that failed yesterday at Waikato Hospital did not kick in. Some non-urgent appointments had to be deferred at the hospital, as well as at Thames, Te Kuiti, Tokoroa and Taumaru Nui hospitals, while the internet was out. The health agency's chief information technology officer, Darren Douglas, told Morning Report a backup system didn't work.
1: We've just done the restoration. We're working, our priority today is now working through with our technology partners, looking at why that failure occurred in the first place, understanding that and what we need to do to mitigate it to make sure it doesn't happen again, and also it doesn't happen at any of our other data centres across the Mossu.
0: Darren Douglas says they'll investigate whether the faults were because of deferred maintenance or staff cuts. A medical imaging machine that Whakatāne has been waiting years for has ended up instead in Masterton. Locals needing an MRI scan will have to keep travelling to Tauranga, which has seven of the machines, all privately owned. Phil Pennington reports.
2: Whakatāne had been expecting to get the scanner in 2024, but Health New Zealand has told the Whakatāne Action Group an agreement for a lease wasn't reached and the privately owned MRI has been relocated to Masterton. It told RNZ the site at Whakatāne Hospital could not be used due to an earthquake fault line. Grey Power advocate Victor Luca says it is absurd it took this long only to go back to the drawing board. The health agency says a new business case will be ready within 3 months.
0: Former Labour Cabinet Minister Stuart Nash has resigned as an election candidate for New Zealand First. He was roundly condemned by MPs yesterday for having called Nationals Napier MP lazy, wrongly saying she took 9 months off work at full pay. Here's our Deputy Political Editor, Craig McCulloch.
3: Katie Nimmin took 6 months away from Parliament after having a baby last year and resumed her electorate work after 10 weeks. The Prime Minister last night ruled out letting Stuart Nash serve as a minister in any government he leads, calling Mr Nash's remark sexist. About an hour later, Winston Peters posted a short statement online saying his party had accepted Stuart Nash's resignation. In a social media post, Mr Nash said he was resigning because his message had become a distraction.
0: The US is due to sign a deal that will allow Saudi Arabia to develop a civilian nuclear program. An announcement is expected from the White House shortly. The deal will reportedly allow US companies to run nuclear power for the Saudis on Saudi soil. Nuclear experts and former officials in Israel warned that such an agreement could lead to Saudi Arabia being able to develop a nuclear weapon. Research on a highly contagious respiratory illness shows a universal vaccination program could free up thousands of hospital bed spaces each year. As many as 2,000 children under five are hospitalised each year with respiratory syncytial virus, or RSV. International evidence shows immunisation programs can reduce that by up to 90%. The study's author, Hazel Dobinson, says during winter, RSV contributes to bed block in Starship Hospital's Paediatric Intensive Care Unit, or PICU.
4: So the Starship PICU doesn't accept and can't accept elective cardiac or other elective procedures that need an intensive care bed during the season because they just can't. They're full of RSV.
0: Hazel Dobinson says at present, just 200 babies each year are deemed at risk and receive the vaccine. A government briefing paper has highlighted a lack of awareness among police and shop owners about a law banning the sale of methamphetamine pipes. Selling meth utensils has been illegal since 2014, but many vape stores, $2 shops and dairies around the country openly sell pipes. A paper prepared for the Health Minister, Simeon Brown, makes it clear that selling the pipes is illegal and subject to stiff penalties. The paper suggests amending the Misuse of Drugs Act to make the ban clearer. Two people almost died and three others were injured from being exposed to toxic gas from decomposing fish waste on a fishing boat docked in Canterbury. Rotten fish and water was accidentally pumped into a machinery space on the vessel at Littleton Port in February last year. The Transport Accident Investigation Commission found machinery had not been made safe and the area wasn't properly managed. Consumer NZ says paying more for dishwasher detergent does not guarantee cleaner dishes. The organisation lab tested 26 products against common food stains, including rice starch, egg yolk, baked on cheese, red wine, coffee and minced meat. 9 of the 17 tested capsules and tablets scored the recommended rating of 80 or above, while 2 of the lowest performers scored in the 50s range. Consumer NZ says several New Zealand-made detergents matched or outperformed well-known international brands. New Zealand-owned and operated Active Dishwashing Powder was the highest scoring product. That's the news. Now with sport, here's Barry Guy.
5: Concerns over the future of elite netball in the country have deepened, with Netball New Zealand writing to its ANZ Premiership contractors, including staff at 3 franchises, to advise their fixed-term contracts will not be extended. Netball New Zealand says it's continuing to work to secure the future of the league, but can't extend the contracts due to uncertainty surrounding the competition. Swimming star Lewis Clairbird has thrown his support behind a New Zealand bid to host a future Commonwealth Games. The scaled-back Glasgow Games begin tomorrow with Clairbird, who won 2 golds in 2022 in Birmingham, one of New Zealand's best medal prospects. New Zealand has lodged an initial expression of interest to host the 2034 Games, and Clairbird hopes it comes to fruition.
6: I think we need it. Sport in New Zealand is struggling, and a games environment makes it exciting. And to be able to have that on home soil, I don't know if I'll be there competing, but it'll be an awesome thing to have.
5: Reigning World Rugby Sevens Player of the Year Georgia Miller has re-signed with New Zealand Rugby to the end of 2029 and says her main goal to help the Black Ferns Sevens defend their Olympic title at the 2028 Games in Los Angeles. And that's your sports news.
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7: Yes, weather and smoking, it doesn't do you any good at all. No, it doesn't. It's a foreign body going into your body. Outside anyway, at the moment, well, it's quite a bit of cloud around again. Last time I looked out the window there, it seemed to me to be a lot of blue sky, but partly cloudy, we'll call it. 7.7 is the temperature currently in Christchurch at the airport there. 15 high with a low of 7, 11k nor'east is gusting 22. Areas of morning fog, otherwise partly cloudy, with a few showers developing at night. North-easterlies picking up in the evening. Tomorrow it'll be mostly cloudy all day and 16 degrees. And Oamaru, today for you, it's a high of 14, a low of 5. 4.8 at the moment, a 2k easterly gusting 6. Cloudy periods with a spot of evening rain with light winds. And cloudy tomorrow. And sunset is carried tomorrow, and the temperature tomorrow is 12 degrees. To Alexandra, today's high is 14, a low of 2, 7 currently, a 7k southwest, gusting 13, mostly cloudy, a few showers from afternoon with light winds, partly cloudy tomorrow, 11 degrees. In Dunedin, today's high 15, a low of 7, 8.9 currently, 4k westy, gusting 6, cloudy periods with a spot of evening rain. Tomorrow, partly cloudy to cloudy and 12 degrees. And to Gore, today's high expected to be 14, low of 4, 5.1. Currently a 7k northerly gusting 13. Mostly cloudy with a few showers from afternoon. Tomorrow, partly cloudy with the odd shower or two and 10 degrees. And Invercargill, high today for us 14, low of 3, 7 currently. 11k north is gusting 13. Mostly cloudy with a few showers from afternoon northerlies, gusties in the afternoon. And tomorrow it'll be partly cloudy with some showers and 11 degrees. Sunset will be at 5:29, 10 after 9.
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0: from the school.
1: Yeah, Billy. Yeah, he was a top bloke, and, well, the boys, we got together, and we thought, you know, like, we'd do something, well, you know, send Billy off in a way that, in which he was accustomed. You know, so we all chipped in, and, yeah, we got him some strippers. So, come on, girls, give it up for Billy. Yeah. Woo. Come on. Yeah, check it out. Yeah, take that. Yeah, oh, yeah. Woo. It was all we paid for. Come on.
2: Young people throw crap funerals. Don't die young. Drive safely on the way to the mountain this weekend.

the nice laid back sound of the late Don Williams. All I am missing is you, going 29 past 9 with Jody Miller.

It's bring you to mercy. You'll be the one, she says. And it's 25 away from 10 with Bryce Henderson.

That's Jenny Kendall with Wishing Well Blues. And before that, Lonely Street is the Only Street. And that's from Bryce Henderson. And there's Brad Paisley.

0: I Can't Change the World there from Brad Paisley. Right, a bit of comedy from two Bronnies.
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2: Oh, morning, sir.
3: Morning.
2: Good morning, morning. My wife and I have just moved into the village, yeah. And you've been recommended to us.
3: Oh, that's very nice, sir. Probably because we're the only shop in the area. Well, now, sir, what can I do for you, sir?
2: Well, the wife has written out this shopping list. She's not got the best handwriting. Not very easy to decipher.
3: Oh, don't you worry, sir. You give it to me. I'm used to reading people's terrible handwriting, sir. No, I can't understand a word of that.
2: Sorry. No, it's not easy. I shall have to have a go. I'll manage. I've got the sort of...
3: Yes.
2: Start off, a large tin of bears.
3: Large tin of bears what, sir?
2: No, just bears.
3: Oh, that'll be pears. A large tin of pears, yes.
2: No, it's beans. Oh. Sorry, beans.
3: Beans, is it?
2: Yes,
3: it's
2: a large tin of beans. Yeah. Preferably Crescent Blockwell.
3: Oh, yeah, that's Crescent Blockwell. Near enough, sir. There we are, sir.
2: Now, some... Are these Cornish panties, is it?
3: Cornish panties. Oh, that'll be Cornish pasties, sir, yes. How many would you like, sir?
2: Two. Why, she eats them all the time.
3: Oh, really? Really? What size?
2: Outsize.
3: Oh, is she? Oh, right. There's a nice one, sir, there, with the nice frilly edges. There we are, sir. Huh? One pair of frilly pasties.
2: Right.
3: Are you sure they're the right size for the wife, sir?
2: Oh, yes, sir, they'll be all right.
3: Well, yeah. Because if they're not, tell her to pop by and drop them in the shop and I'll change them.
2: Now, want some slippy soap?
3: Slippy soap, sir?
2: No, stinky loop. Is this stinky loop,
3: sir?
2: Stinky. Loopy loop, loopy loop.
3: Oh, that'll be soup, sir.
2: That's no, sorry, stinky loam.
3: Stinky loam? Yes, that'll be the fertiliser department.
2: No, I think it's spicy love.
3: Spicy love? Oh, that'll be paperbacks.
2: No, it's sliced beef.
3: Sliced beef.
2: I've got it. Sliced loaf. Sliced loaf.
3: Are you sure it's a sliced loaf, sir?
2: Yes, it's got wholemeal in breakfast.
3: Oh, that would have helped to start with, wouldn't it, sir? Really, there we are.
2: Yes.
3: Wholemeal, there we are, sir, yes.
2: Jolly Christmas.
3: That's very nice of you, sir.
2: Jolly Christmas.
3: Oh, jelly crystals. That'll be jelly crystals. There we are, sir. Jelly crystals. What else have we got? A small union man. Would that be you, sir?
2: Small onion flan.
3: There, I can't read the next one. See, what's that?
2: That's doll puddles.
3: Doll puddles?
2: Doll puddles.
3: Oh, I know what that'll be. That'll be the new dolly they've got out ready for Christmas.
2: Oh, yes.
3: She is. Look, isn't she lovely, eh? She wets herself and then comes out in spots all over the baby. Then you rub cream on it and her hair grows.
2: I don't think it will be.
3: No.
2: That. It must be dog puddles.
3: Where? Not in here, sir. Sure.
2: Look, silly man. Dill pickles.
3: Oh, dill pickles, yes. We've got some of them, sir. Dill pickles, right, yes. What else?
2: It isn't easy, but one gets used to the
3: right. Yes, you're getting it now, sir, yes.
2: Two large, stiff and kindly pigs.
3: Two large steam and kidney pills. That'll be these, sir. Oh, they're strong and they're not the raw scent, sir. There we are.
2: No, I don't think it's those.
3: Nope.
2: Is it two large steak and kidney pies?
3: Steak and kidney pies, yes. Two large steak and kidney pies, sir. Will that be the lot, sir?
2: Two topless moles.
3: Two topless moles. Two towel rails.
2: No, two toilet rolls.
3: Two toilet rolls. What else have we got, sir?
2: What's that? Is that a...
3: That's a bot of raspberry gin. Oh, would that be a small bot or a large bot,
2: sir? Well, it is for the wife.
3: Oh, it'd be a large bot, never mind. Raspberry gin, there we are, sir. What else have we got? A tin of sliced parrots.
2: There we are.
3: A pond of self-raising flood. Oh, yes. A self-raising flood. A large bedroom. Yeah. Half a new member. Yes. And finally, a bunch of rooteries. There we are, sir. A bunch of... That'd be the lot, sir.
2: Yes, if you mind. Do you cash and delivery?
3: Certainly.
2: There's my address. Yes.
3: Oh, thank you, sir. That's where we'll send them then, sir. Mr. and Mrs. Spith, number 2, Twanky Foop, Thigh Street, opposite the Puff's office.
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That's Sarah and Maybelle Carter with Happiest Days of All. And it's going on towards 8 away from 10 o'clock. And Judah Clark, she got a groovy kind of love.

0: There's Tony Rice with that one, and that was called 10 Degrees and Getting Colder. Well, the temperature outside the moment here is, what's it now, around about 10.4. So let's try and do the news, shall we?
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0: Good morning, I'm Nicola Wright. A Whakatāne woman says spending hours in pain travelling to Tauranga for an MRI scan is not good for anyone. Health NZ says it's reworking plans for a privately owned scanner on a site at the town's hospital because of a quake fault line. 85-year-old June Goodhue says when an ambulance took her for an MRI in May, she felt sorry for another woman who had to sit up front in a lot of pain.
1: From 11 o'clock till 5 p.m, it was quite a long day for people that are unwell. I imagine the cost of our travel plus nurse and driver would have been large, plus, well, not good for those in pain.
0: Health NZ says it will have a new plan for MRI services for Eastern Bay of Plenty within 3 months. The Department of Conservation says it is taking steps to protect five of New Zealand's most endangered bird species from bird flu. The department has begun vaccinating 300 core breeding birds against the disease, which was detected here last week. DOC Biosecurity and Weeds Manager Ash Murphy says kākāpō, takahē, shoreplover, kaki and the orange-fronted parakeet are all on the list.
2: The way bird flu spreads is through contact between infected animals, so we're most concerned about colony nesting birds or other birds that would interact with those. So for kākāpō on Whenuahau, it's inhabited by lots of petrels and other seabirds, and there's a chance that they could come into contact with those types of birds.
0: He says the program has already vaccinated about a third of the birds they hope to protect from the disease. US Energy Secretary Chris Wright has signed a peaceful nuclear cooperation agreement with Saudi Arabia. It says the deal lays the legal foundation for a decades-long multi-billion-dollar partnership. In a statement, the department says it will benefit American companies and workers while helping Saudi Arabia to meet its energy needs. Two-thirds of students showed up for class regularly during the second school term, one of the best rates in recent years. Our education correspondent John Gerritsen reports.
3: Regular attendance has been rising after slumping to all-time lows in 2022. Now, provisional figures show 64% of children were at school more than 90% of the time during term two. That's up from 58% in the same term last year. It means more than 500,000 children were regular attenders, while just over 57,000 were chronically absent, missing 30% or more of their classes. The government's tightened attendance rules and data collection in a drive to get 80% of children attending regularly by 2030.
0: A newly released briefing paper has highlighted a lack of awareness among police and retailers about a law banning the sale of pipes for smoking methamphetamine. Here's our Northland reporter, Peter de Graaf.
4: Selling meth utensils has been illegal since 2014, but many vape stores, $2 shops and dairies openly sell the pipes, sometimes on the counter next to children's toys. Police say there's no specific law banning the sale of meth pipes. However, a ministerial briefing paper makes it clear selling the pipes is illegal and subject to jail time or fines. The paper's authors say an awareness-raising campaign may be needed for police, shop owners and the public. They also suggest making the Misuse of Drugs Act clearer or increasing the penalties for selling drug utensils.
0: The head of the new Cardiac and Respiratory Foundation says funding lung cancer screening should be important for whoever is next in government. Four cardiac and respiratory charities have merged to form a single voice for heart and lung health challenges. The foundation brings together the Asthma and Respiratory Foundation, the Heart of Aotearoa, the Lung Foundation and the Bronchiectasis Foundation. Chief Executive Letitia Harding says one of the foundation's main priorities is a nationally funded lung cancer screening program. She says getting the RSV vaccine funded and rolled out is also a priority. Prince George, second in line to the throne, has celebrated his 13th birthday. A video shows him playing cricket on a beach and climbing rocks as he waves at the camera and thanks everyone for their birthday wishes. George is due to start at Eton College in September, where he will be a boarder. That's the news.
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6: 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Glen Sterling Motors, phone 214 9440. That's 214 9440. Just going on 7 after 10 outside. Well, it's partly cloudy and the temperature outside the studio is now 10.7. For Northland, Auckland and the Coromandel Peninsula, cloudy periods and isolated showers, areas of morning fog about Auckland. Waikato to Taranaki, including the central high country, a foggy start this morning, then fine spells, isolated showers developing from afternoon. The Bay of Plenty, Gisborne to the Wairarapa, areas of frost and fog this morning, then mainly fine with high cloud. Whanganui to Wellington, early morning fog and some sheltered places, then cloud increasing, a few showers developing in the afternoon. Buller to Fiordland, rain about Fiordland and Western, with possible heavy fall spreading elsewhere this evening. For Nelson, Marlborough, Canterbury, increasing high cloud. For Otago, Southland, mostly cloudy with some scattered rain this afternoon and evening. And for the Chatham Islands, long fine and breaks. Auckland and today's high is expected to be 15 and partly cloudy with showers to Wellington. It's 13 and partly cloudy. In Wanaka, it's a high of 12, and Queenstown going to be a high of 13, both partly cloudy with showers. In Christchurch at the moment, it is 7.8 degrees, 15 high with a low of 7, a 7k nor'easter gusting 11. Mostly cloudy with a few showers developing at night. Northeaster is picking up in the evening. Tomorrow is going to be cloudy all day, and no rain anyway. 16 degrees tomorrow. And if we take a look and see for... Where is the next one going to? Goodness gracious me. We seem to have lost our weather. Would you believe that? Can I get another one? Christchurch, can I get Oamaru? No, Oamaru's gone. Oh well, we'll have to go to... Alexandra's there. These jolly computers, they just get carried away at times and have some different things happening. No, can't get anything from Alexandra. What about Dunedin? Dunedin's there. 15 high with a low of 7, 11.1 currently. A 7k nor'easter gusting 15, mostly cloudy with a spot of evening rain with northerlies. Tomorrow, partly cloudy to cloudy and 12 degrees. And sunset, 5.23 in Gore. Today's high is 14, a low of 4, 6.4 currently, 4k northerly gusting 9. Mostly cloudy with a few showers from the afternoon with northerlies. Tomorrow going to be partly cloudy with the odd shower or two in 10 degrees. And Invercargill, we got Oamaru there. Oamaru's coming up now. It is 14 with a low of 5, 5.5 currently, a 4k southerly gusting 7. Mostly cloudy with a spot of evening rain with light winds. And cloudy tomorrow and 12 degrees and sunset at 5.24. And Invercargill, our high today is 14, a low of 3, 9.6 currently, 11k northerly gusting 17. Mostly cloudy with a few showers developing this morning, northerlies gusty in the afternoon. Tomorrow, partly cloudy with the odd shower and 11 degrees. Sunset is at 5.29. The hottest place to be at the moment is in Auckland's North Shore, 13 degrees. Eastern Rangitiki at 1.7, the coldest. Castle Point, 28k is the windiest. In Franz Josef, at 1 millimetre, is the wettest. So that's the latest in the news of weather we have here at Country Radio. It's now going on 10 to 10. Put you back to auto, and I'll come back at 1 with an update to what's going on then. So until then, thanks for listening. It's been great being at your place. Take care and bye for now.
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0: I was out on the West Coast trying to make a buck, and things didn't work out. I was down on my luck. Got tired of roaming and bumming around, so I started thumbing back east toward my hometown. Made a lot of miles the first 2 days, and I figured I'd be home in a week if my luck held out this way. But the third night I got stranded way out of town at a cold, lonely crossroads. Rain was pouring down. I was hungry and freezing, done caught a chill, when the lights of a big semi topped the hill. Lord, I sure was glad to hear them air brakes come on, and I climbed in that cab where I knew it'd be warm. At the wheel sat a big man. He weighed about 210. He stuck out his hand and said with a grin, "Big Joe's the name." I told him mine, and he said, "The name of my rig is Phantom 309. Well, I asked him why he called his rig such a name. He said, "Son, this old Mac can put them all to shame. There ain't a driver or a rig running any line that's seen nothing but taillights from Phantom 309. Well, we rode and talked the better part of the night when the lights of a truck stop came in sight. He said, "I'm sorry, son, this is as far as you go, 'cause I gotta make a turn just on up the road." Well, he tossed me a dime as he pulled her in low and said, "Have yourself a hot cup on old Big Joe." When Joe and his rig roared out into the night, in nothing flat he was clean out of sight. Well, I went inside and ordered me a cup, told the waiter Big Joe was setting me up. Oh, you could have heard a pin drop. It got deathly quiet, and the waiter's face turned kind of white. "Well, did I say something wrong?" I said with a halfway grin. He said, "No, this happens every now and then. Every driver in here knows Big Joe. But son, let me tell you what happened about 10 years ago. At the crossroads tonight where you flagged him down, there was a busload of kids coming from town. And they were right in the middle when Big Joe topped the hill. It could have been slaughter, but he turned his wheels. Well, Joe lost control, went into a skid, and gave his life to save that bunch of kids. And there at that crossroads was the end of a line for Big Joe and Phantom 309. But every now and then, some hiker will come by, and like you, Big Joe will give him a ride. Here, have another cup, and forget about the dime. Keep it as a souvenir from Big Joe and Phantom 309.
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I came home the other night from a long string of shows, and I felt tired and exhausted, and I always knew that's a traveling life. While I lay on the sofa, my wife just fixed a drink for me.

show by chance last Friday night at a county fair near Dallas, and I thought you did all right. I loved the words and melody and the way you sang your songs.

I was born in Midland, Texas, about 40 years ago. 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There seldom ever was someone in my life who cared. And I guess no one will miss me.

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And I hope that you will hear it wherever

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